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Cross Street is Holloman Drive. 3327. 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

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Heat exposure. South County Park. 15025. South Park. Cross Street is Gerhardt Trail. 2267. 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

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Commercial fire alarm. In Creve Coeur. Quahale. 450, North Lynchburg Boulevard. Cross Street is North Tealbrook Drive. 2914, 2315, and 2302. Respond on fire tag 22. Commercial fire alarm. In Creve Coeur. 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Cross Street is North Tealbrook Drive. 2914, 2315, and 2302. Respond on fire tag 22.

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1: Twenty eight seventeen secure.

Vehicle rescue. Westbound 255 east of Lima Ferry. 1720, 1710, 1707, 1702, and 1756. Respond on fire tac 20. Vehicle rescue. Westbound 255 east of Lima Ferry. 1720, 1710, 1707, 1702, and 1756. Respond on fire tac 20.

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Unity. Cross Street is Telegraph Road. 1717, and 1762. Respond on South Main.

0: is responding for the vehicle accident westbound 250 East of Lee, Missouri. Reports of a vehicle overturned off the side of the roadway. Nothing on the MoDOT cameras. The MoDOT cameras are currently down.
1: Clear.

0: 1720 Central County. We're on the scene, westbound 255, nearest the St. Louis-Memphis exit. We have one black vehicle upside down on the ditch. We got one lane blocked. 20 will have command.
1: On the scene at the St. Louis Memphis exit, one vehicle upside down, one lane block, 1720 West Smith.
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Cross Street is covered in A Drive. 3537. 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

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Fall, outside fire. Scrap marked metals recycling. 145, North Outer Road. Cross street is Old Yerim Avenue. 1914. Respond on summoning.

1810, Richmond Heights 2102, and Webster Groves 2025. Commercial fire alarm. In Shrewsbury. 4100, Carl Raymond. Cross Street is Interstate 44 westbound. 1810, Richmond Heights 2102, and Webster Groves 2025. Respond on fire tack 20. Commercial fire alarm. In Shrewsbury. 4100, Carl Court. Cross Street is Interstate 44 westbound. 1810, Richmond Heights 2102, and Webster Groves 2025. Respond on fire tack 20.

0: 1810 Central County. If you have more information on which building this might be, they'll have a 4100 address.
1: Negative. Unfortunately, all the alarm company did give us the fire water flow alarm zone 5.

0: 18 Bucks County. We're on scene of a two-story commercial building. Nothing showing from three sides. We'll be out investigating. I'll have to come in. You could have everybody else hold.
1: 18-10 on the scene of a two-story commercial building, nothing showing. All their units folded.

0: 1810 Central County. Do you have any information on a key holder in this building? I don't hear any alarms in any of the buildings. 4100 or less.
1: 1800, that's affirmative. Or 1810, I'm sorry, that's affirmative. It is in the call notes. Do you want me to attempt to contact?
0: Please.
1: Okay. And if you could switch over to TAC 20, please.
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0: 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We've been inside the building, the ground as far as alarms, no audible alarms, no water flow. 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
0: Found the source of your water flow. You got a pretty large busted water main on Shrewsbury Avenue here in front of the fire gas building. Appears to be an underground one that's bubbling up pretty significantly right in front of it. I suspect that's what kicked your flow alarm.
1: Thank you. There's nothing in this fire office that's confirmed just now.

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Fall. 134, Bridgewater Chase Lane. Cross Street is Bridgewater Crossing. 8527 and 8502. 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

0: 3524 Central County. Find you got an address of 13702 Clayton Road. I'm looking on the CAD map right now, and it's plotting off of Shatsworth. Just trying to verify this address is correct.
1: Yeah, it's a Clayton address. You're going to have to go down. It's like a, it's an asphalt driveway.

0: Is that?
1: We'll take that run on Clayton.
0: Thirty-five, 35, 24. You can disregard.
2: That's clear. 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
0: First key.
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1: What?
0: On the scene, medium two-story residential, no smoke or fire visible, out investigating. 24, just stage up there at the top.
1: 35, medium two-story residential, nothing showing. 3524, stage at the top.
2: That's clear. We're about 100 feet behind you right now.

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1: That's correct.

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1: 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We believe it's because that address is so far off Clayton.

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Cross Street is Jefferson Barracks Road. 1717. Respond on South Main.

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Also respond. Difficulty breathing. 2706. Corliss Drive. Cross Street is Jefferson Barracks Road. 1710. Also respond. 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

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Carbon monoxide alarm. 93, Pebblebrook Lane. Cross Street is Turf Lane. 2324 and 2302. Respond on South Main.

0: 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We have residents sitting outside. We'll be investigating.
1: 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Residents sitting outside investigating.

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Tazan Ferry Road. Cross Street is Butler Hill Road. 1747. Respond on South Main.

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Cross Street is Spring Drive, 2237. Respond on South Main,

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Big Ben Boulevard. Cross Street is Suffolk Avenue. 1810. 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

0: is now, in a way. We're going to attempt to react. Well advised.
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0: Hey, I just wanted to give you a heads up. PD said Missouri American Water should be on their way. We've got quite a bit of roadway buckling here and multiple spots with water coming out of the ground.

0: does clear quite a bit of roadway buckling and multiple spouts of water pouring out.
1: We're out with PD directing traffic right now. If there's a way to have Missouri American expedite, that might be beneficial.
0: Central County's clear.

0: Central County to 1747.
1: 1747.
0: I don't know if police made contact with you, but they just came over and advised that they're out with the subject at Griffin and Buttershill Road and are requesting you to respond there.
1: Griffin and Butler, copy.

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1: St. Louis Highway notified, reported to be green barricade, TV center remain on scene, and Missouri American Water has been noted.
2: 18 10. 1747, stand by for a second. 1810, that's clear. I just updated Missouri American Water. They do have a person en route, and I'll notify the highway. 1747, go ahead.
1: Clear. 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
2: Seventeen forty-seven.
0: We did try to contact both privates. They're both NUA.
2: And just a minute ago, you told me that Medic 1 had a 22-minute ETA.
0: That's my apologies. I was on the phone when all this was going on. They are en route. My apologies.
2: Fine. I was just making sure. Thank you.

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1: Go ahead.
0: Yes, sir. I'm on the phone with Medic One. They say they have a BLS unit that's 2 minutes out versus the ALS that's 20 minutes out. Just seeing which one you prefer.

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0: 3310, I'll just see the three-story part. I think there's one on the exterior. I'll be in the house again.
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0: 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Patriot can handle and disregard all their units and release protection.
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Small, outside fire. 451, Allen Road. Cross Street is Interstate 44 westbound. 2490. Respond on South Main.

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Baldwin Police. 302, Curtinal Road. 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
1: Just heard County called over, and they gave us 1650 St. Paul and asked us if we found anything. I let them know they gave us 451 Allen. I'm trying to find out and get further. They're calling over landline.
0: Could you put those GPS coordinates in what three words they have? If that's the correct coordinates that they gave, so we can get a better location then.
1: I will see what I can do.

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1: Go ahead.
0: We called the Union Pacific Railroad. The only information they had was that the railroad bridge was on fire, and we have a DOT number in line 5, no other information, and we did just get a vehicle fire in your district.
2: (1914, 1902, 1924, 3333, High Ridge 6413, and 1342) Commercial vehicle fire in Eureka. 26,573 Interstate 44 westbound. Cross Street is South Outer Road. 2497, 2420, 2425, 1334, 1914, 1902, 1924, 3333, High Ridge 6413, and 1342. Respond on fire tap 20. Commercial vehicle fire in Eureka. 26,573, 26,553 Interstate 44 westbound. Cross Street is South Outer Road. 2497, 2420, 2427, 1302, 1325, 1334, 1902, 1924, 3333, High Ridge 6413, and 1342. Respond on fire tap 20.

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1: County. Pleasure.
0: The St. Louis County police officer, we met up with, not a Eureka officer. And apparently they had sent him down Dyke Bottom Road to check that area. He didn't find anything.
1: That's clear.
2: County, can you attach 2406 to that call on the highway, please?
3: We're still trying to see on a couple screens that aren't loading.

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2: On the scene. Appears the tractor is detached from the trailer. Rear of the trailer is on fire. I'll have I-44 command.
1: That's clear. Appears the tractor is detached from the trailer. Trailer's on fire. With command.

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0: command of Central County. When you get a chance, after we get a pumper up here, have Eureka Police further towards Lewis, shut the highway down for now westbound. Just make sure we can get other trucks through.
1: Central County's clear. We'll notify, please. 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
0: Chief, 13-25 is going to be coming on the scene. 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
1: Go ahead.
4: Shut down in the third lane here. Let me know when you're ready to open it back up.
1: All right, 225 gets a knock on this and we clear some of the smoke. We'll do that. Command, Central County. Have one more truck proceed to the scene. Have all others stage on Lewis Road.
5: 1924 on scene.
3: Command has clear. One more truck to proceed to the scene. Have all others stage on Lewis Road.
6: 1914 is also on scene.
3: 1914 on
2: scene. 3333. We're staging on Lewis Road. Ask command if they want the tanker to proceed.
1: 33, just stage on Lewis Road for now.
2: 33 is clear.
3: Central County to command.
1: Go ahead.
3: Police are inquiring if they need to shut down all of Lewis Road.
1: Just have them shut down westbound 44 by Lewis Road for now. At least we get trucks in here, so I don't have any other traffic coming through while they're extinguishing this.

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0: Sir, water's so high, time is a 1325.

0: 13 to the command. We're good with what we have on the scene.
1: We have everything here with the exception of it shows 6413.
0: That's fine. I'm going to walk down the line. Confirm for the last call as the full tank is.
1: That's clear. Command, 6 County.
2: Command.
1: 13 can return.
2: That's clear. 6413, you can return.
3: Police checked behind the Chinooks and didn't find anything. I was just getting ready to tell you, looking at Google Maps, if you're going just how you are, Blue is just past the golf club. To the right is a road that looks like once you go down it, it will run across the tracks there towards that bridge.
4: Yeah, that's affirmative. We had the county officer that was with us. He's on his way down to check that area.
3: Sorry about the coordinates. That's the only thing I can get pull up.
4: No problem.

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0: 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Show us some service.
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0: Hey, Andy, do you want to keep just the first two or three trucks and then Metro West Tanker and try to get rid of some of these other trucks?
2: Okay, just give me just a second. We can probably hold with these three we got stacked up right here.
0: All right, you got enough water?
2: Give me 30 seconds. That's affirmative. We can keep 13.5, 24, 20, and 19.14.
3: Command's
0: clear. Command's
3: which
0: count?
3: Go ahead, Command.
0: Clear on 1302 traffic for the units we're going to keep. We're going to release the others.
4: O-6 to Command, when those trucks get out of here, can we open this third lane?
0: Give us just a couple minutes for that, and then we'll get some hoses out of the way.

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1: That's affirmative.
0: Good with that.
2: Will those other trucks get out of there, or just go ahead and open it now?
0: If you can get those trucks that need to go westbound out now before you open, go ahead. And then go ahead and open it all the way up fully on the just the fast lane.

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Commercial fire alarm. Westchester House. 550, White Road. Cross Street is Whitebrook Drive. 2245, 2202, and 2215. Respond fire tack 22. Commercial fire alarm. Westchester House. 550, White Road. Cross Street is Whitebrook Drive. 2245, 2202, and 3215. Respond attack 22.

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0: 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Westchester House. 550, White Road. Cross Street is Whitebrook Drive. 2247. Also respond. 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
1: .22 on the scene.
2: On scene. 2202, the alarm company called back and advised that the fire alarm was pulled by an EDP patient, and they're also requesting an ambulance. We do have one dispatched.
1: 2202 is clear. 2202 to command.
3: Pulled by a resident. 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
1: .22 is clear. .2247 has been dispatched also. Are you copy on clear on that traffic?
3: Negative.
1: This is a pull station that was pulled by a patient. It has a male to calm down, so it was actually a medical call.

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1: 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I'll attempt to tell them to come meet you.
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0: 15, 17, 15, 10. We're going to be responding for someone reportedly knocked out. The scene is not secure if you guys want to stage for now.
1: That's clear.
0: Ten en route. 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PD is on scene, but it is not secure.

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1: Ten, got it.
0: We believe she is no longer in the venue. PD is going to go 10-8. 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

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North Outer 40 Road. North Outer 40 Road. Unit 202 bed. Cross Street is Chesterfield Villas Apartment. 2267. 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

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Respond on South Main.

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2317, 2315, and 2234. Vehicle accident. In Creve Coeur. Northbound 270 south of Olive Boulevard. 2317, 2315, and 2234. Respond. On fire TAC 20. Vehicle accident. In Creve Coeur. Northbound 270 south of Olive Boulevard. 2317, 2315, and 2234. Respond on fire TAC 20.

Vehicle rescue. Northbound 270 south of Olive Boulevard. 2302. Alpha respond. Respond on fire TAC 20.

0: 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One vehicle involved investigating.
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1317, 1314, High Ridge 6424, and 1302. Vehicle accident. In Fenton. Gravois Bluffs Boulevard and Highway 141. 1317, 1314, High Ridge 6424, and 1302. Respond on South Main.

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1: Moving on scene, this is northbound 141, just north of the Graboid Bluffs Boulevard. Three vehicles all on the shoulder, appears minor. PD's on scene, I'll have command out investigating.
2: That's clear, you're on the scene. We'll be northbound 141, just north of Graboid Bluffs. Three vehicles on the shoulder, appears minor. Police on the scene, you're out investigating.
1: 13-17, just cover the rest of the line.
3: That's clear, 13-14. Central County, from 13-17, you can show us on scene, still no cab.

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0: It's County 2420 will be in the area. We haven't located it yet. Do you have any further?
1: That's clear in the area. It looks like we also received a call from in the area of 14 Hilltop Village Center.
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0: 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It'll be directly in front of Valvoline.
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0: You contact Ameren. This is going to be in front of Valvoline. It does have a pole-to-pole fuse that is burned and not actively arcing now, but was on fire earlier.
1: Been contacted. Pole-to-pole fuse that has been burnt, not actually arcing, was burning earlier.

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0: That's the county from 2324.
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0: 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Respond on South Main.
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0: 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Cross Street is Fairfield Lake Drive. 3535. 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Respond on South Main.

0: 1770, 1777, 1710, 1702, 1706, and 1756. Vehicle accident. Northbound 55 at northbound 270, 1770, 1777, 1710, 1702, 1706, and 1756. Respond on fire tack 20. Vehicle accident. Northbound 55 at northbound 270, 1770, 1777, 1710, 1702, 1706, and 1756. Respond on fire tack 20. (1730) Commercial fire alarm. Rendsburg Early Childhood Education West. 9011, Robin Road. 1730. Respond on fire tack 22. Commercial fire alarm. Rendsburg Early Childhood Education West. 9011, Robin Road. 1730. Respond on fire tack 22. 7115, 1740, and 1747. Vehicle accident. In Melville. Northbound 55 at Butler Hill. Rock Community 7115, 1740, and 1747. Respond on fire tack before. Vehicle. Accident. In Melville. Northbound 55 at Butler Hill. Rock Community 7115, 1740, and 1747. Respond on fire tack 24.
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Fulton County from 1740. Can you deal with the highway response? Can you advise further, please?

0: 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Theory 2 VX, everyone's out. We'll be out investigating. 17-7, you have.
1: He's out investigating.

0: 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Tesson Free Road. Cross Street is South Lynchburg Boulevard. 1757. Respond on South Main.
1: Five northbound and 270. We could have the next incoming truck check that one.
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0: Also respond. 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Cross Street is South Lynchburg Boulevard. 1752. Also respond. 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
1: 1777. 94, 3097, 1314. Vehicle out of 40 eastbound west of McNutt. 924, 3097, and 3914. Respond on fire at 24. Vehicle accident. 40 eastbound west of McKnight. 3924, 3997, and 3914. Respond on fire at 24.
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0: 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Need any additional equipment up there?
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Cross Street is Town South Road. 1747. 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

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Cross Street is Town South Road. 1740. 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

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Cape Alabama Harbor. 3380, Lake Bend Drive. Unit 100. Cross Street is Doherty Ferry Road. 1927. 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

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Sick case. In Eureka. 44 eastbound to 6 flats. 8517, 6114, 2402, and 2490. Respond. On fire at 20. Sick case. In Eureka. 44 eastbound to 6 flags. 8517, 6114, 2402, and 2490. Respond on fire tap 20.

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1: 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Difficulty breathing. 140, Bay Street. Cross Street is Bristol Court. 8527, 8502, and Bulls Fire. Respond on Pacific Main.
2: Clear 2420, responding 2427, also responding.
1: 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Unit A. Cross Street is Park Drive. 1117. 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

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Commercial fire alarm. 8155, New Hampshire Avenue. Cross Street is Crowland Drive. 1124. 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
2: Sir, County units responding 44 to Six Flags. This was called in by a third party. Advised it was a white HHR that looks like a milk truck. And the patient called the sister and said something was wrong, but she doesn't know what. Advised that he was traveling 44 eastbound and got off at Six Flags. We don't have a plot on the patient. It was called in by his sister that was in Washington.
1: 24-2 Central County, I'm clear. We're checking the area still. Yeah. Have them return service. Eureka units will handle.
0: 24-20, 24-02.
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0: Just east the Six Flags exit.
1: All right, that's clear.
3: 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That's kidding.
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0: responding 44 eastbound to Six Flags. Be advised the patient is on 44 eastbound. Advise that he can see units.
1: 2427, 2402, be pulling up. It's a white HHR. 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

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Lift 5, Chateau Oak Street. Cross Street is Ladue Road. 3997. 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

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Whitfield School. 175. 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Cross Street or Dew Road. 2327. Respond on South Main.

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1917, and 1914. Unknown medical problem. 1034, Alpine Ridge Drive. Unit F1. Cross Street is Tahoe Valley Court. 1917, and 1914. Respond on South Main.

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Unit 126. Cross Street is North New Ballas Road. 23-27. 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Sick case. Westchester House. 550, White Road. Cross Street is Whitebrook Drive. .2247. 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

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Difficulty breathing. In Afton, 18, Morganford Road. 11-12, and Webster Grove, 2017. 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

0: 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You can show us responding to that call, Lou, of 1717. They are aware.
1: 1767 responding, 17 aware. 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

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Cross Street is Ontario Drive. 16:27, and 16:14. Respond on South Main.

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1: 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Cross Street is Ravens Ridge Road, 1817. Respond South Main.
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0: 2267, South Sky.
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0: We're responding to that stroke in place of 17. Can you also round for an 07, please?
2: Also respond. Stroke. 16,048, Meadow Oak Drive. Cross Street is Clarkson Park Court. 2216. Also respond. 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

0: 2216 from 2267. 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We're just inside.
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Commercial fire alarm. West Wind Hills. 1641, Highway 00. Cross Street is Spring Valley Road. 6102 and 6114. Respond on fire tack 20. Commercial fire alarm. Twin Hills. 1641, Highway 00. Cross Street is Spring Valley Road. 6102 and 6114. Respond on fire tack 20.

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0: 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Cross Street is Waldwick Drive. 1787. Respond on South Main. /2254. 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Stroke. $3. 136. THS Boulevard. Cross Street is Terfield Town Drive. 2254. Also respond. 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Cross Street is Waldwick Drive. 720. 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
1: 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Argus 6102, command.
2: 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Nothing showing from the exterior evac progress. You're investigating.
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0: 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Commercial fire alarm. In Fenton. 10820, Sunset Office Drive. Cross Street is South Guy Road. 1302, 1325, and 1730. Respond on fire task 20. Commercial fire alarm. In Fenton. 10820, Sunset Office Drive. Cross Street is South Guy Road. 1302, 1325, and 1730. 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

Vehicle rescue. In High Ridge. Highway 30 and Northwest Boulevard. 1314. Respond on Chesco 1. Vehicle rescue. In High Ridge. Highway 30 and Northwest Boulevard. 1314. Respond on Chesco 1.

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0: 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We do have construction workers out back. All on command, no evacuation. Be investigating.
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3: Command 02.
2: Yeah.
3: Construction workers out back. We're cutting a door and it was smoking up pretty good. I'm going to guess that's our cause. We just made the second floor to check for anything now. There's no active alarm in the building that we can find.
2: That's clear. You need any assistance from the crew of 25, or are you good?
3: I think we're good. I haven't found the, I found an enunciator panel, but no alarm panel yet.
2: That's clear. Matt just got on scene. He'll probably meet you in there.
0: 5242.
3: What, 25?
0: I think that alarm panel, if I remember right, it's behind the door. It should be by the main stairwell, I think, on that first floor. It's a fire alarm panel. We can go in and take a look for it if you'd like.
3: That's where I found the enunciator panel with a red light for the second floor. I didn't see the, I didn't go in that door yet.

0: OT to command.
1: Right, OT.
2: Hey, Dave, I was the property manager. You'd like to know what's going on. Where can I have you meet you guys? 3 or 360 is complete, nothing from the exterior.
1: That's clear. If he wants to meet us at the front door by 25, if he's got keys to the fire room, that'll save us from getting the Knox box open.
2: It's clear, we're on our way.

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Attention all agencies, this is Deathway, Suffolk County. Suffolk County Emergency 911 would like to announce the rearment for longtime employee Kim O'Mara. Kim began her career with Suffolk County in 1988 and will retire this Friday, July 10th, 38th year anniversary. During her time at Suffolk County, Kim served as a dispatcher, shift supervisor, and most recently as a training specialist. We thank Kim for her service she has provided to not only Suffolk County and our departments, but also to the countless number of citizens she helped in their time of need. Enjoy your retirement. Attention all agencies, dispatcher of Suffolk County. Suffolk County Emergency 911 would like to announce the retirement of our longtime employee, Kim O'Mara. Kim began her career in Suffolk County in 1988 and will retire this Friday, July 10th, on her 30th year anniversary. During her time at Suffolk County, Kim served as a dispatcher, shift supervisor, and most recently as our training specialist. We thank Kim for her service she has provided to not only Suffolk County and our departments, but also to the countless number of citizens helped in their time of need. Enjoy your retirement. You're going to love it. KAF 919.

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Case. Oak Brook Elementary. 510, Big Bend Road. Cross street is Hollyberry Drive. 3327. Respond on South Main.

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Also respond. Sick case. Oak Elementary. 510, Big Bend Road. Cross Street is Holly Berry Drive. 3320. Also respond. 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

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Sick case. Involves mile marker 249, west of the Washington exit, on Interstate 44 westbound. Cross street is St. Mary's Road. 8527, 6114, and Union 2927. Respond on Franklin, Maine.

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0: It just came from Spectrum. Sounds like the patient was possibly on the phone with them. 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

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Sick case. 5258, Nottingham Estates Drive. Cross Street is Cornwall Estates Drive. 1747. Respond on South Main.

Vehicle rescue. Imlidu. Northbound 170 at Vaud. Clayton 3214, 3997, 3914, and Brentwood 2514. Respond on fire tack 20. Vehicle rescue. Imlidu. Northbound 170 at Maud. Clayton 3214, 3997, 3914, and Brentwood 2514. Respond on fire tack 20.

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1: 2514, Clerk Lotu just advised that he was back in service, unit still canvassing.
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1: That's negative. I'm going to see if their officers have located anything.
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1: Central County units responding northbound 170 at Ladue. 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
5: Central County, 3201 is responding 170.
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6: Mr. County, 3203 is back on the call. I copy that they

0: Sutch County, 3914. We're going to be on the scene. Southbound 170. We are just north of Ladue Road, off the road.
1: Let's clear the scene. Northbound 170, north of Ladue.
0: Correction. Southbound direction of 170, north of Ladue.
1: North of Ladue.
2: 3901 on the scene. I'll have southbound 170 in.
1: Oh, one on the scene is command.

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1: Command, go ahead.
0: Can you advise PD that this is going to be southbound north of Ladue Road?
1: They were advised. Are they still passing you?
0: They're not on the scene.
1: That's clear. 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
0: Claire, also victim extricated.
1: Claire, victim extricated.

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0: 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You can release the TAC channel.
1: 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TAC 20 released, all for the traffic on South Bay.

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Residential structure fire. 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Cross street is Poe Avenue. 5214, 5201, 3834, 3837, 3802, 30, 825, 3827, 2324, 4402, 3814, and 4425. Respond on fire tap 10. First alarm. Residential structure fire. 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Baltimore Avenue. 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Respond on fire tap 10.

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Vehicle accident. Telegraph Road and Southington Barracks Road. 1720, and 1787. 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
1: 6118 and 8547. Changing. Comfort Inn. 1320 Thornton Street. Cross Street is Crenshaw Lane. 6118 and 8547. Respond on South Main.

2914, 3582, and 3527. Vehicle accident. In West County. Westbound 40 at the 270 split. 2914, 3532, and 3527. Song on, fire pat 20. Vehicle accident. In West County. Westbound 40 at the 270 split. 2914, 3532, and 3527. Respond on fire tac 20.

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Chest pain. Van Station Apartments. 1466. 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Unit 103. Cross Street is West Wind is Eats Drive. 1917 and 1914. Respond on South Main.

0: 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Suitcase. 523, Brook Meadow Drive. Cross Street is Sulphur Spring Road. 1927. Respond on South Main.
1: On the scene, two vehicles out investigating, appears to be minor.
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3: 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One of the Crestwood officers said there was a wire down over this way.

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0: Looks like we might have one injury. Still checking.
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0: 27, you arrive. Pull past front exogen. There'll be a black pickup. Pull in front of the black pickup.
1: Copy that. Pull in front of the black pickup.
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1: 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Thank you.

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1: 2901.
0: Accident southbound 270 over Ladue. Left lane, looked to be two black vehicles. Didn't appear to be anyone injured. They were out of the vehicle.
1: That's clear. Southbound 270 over Ladue, left lane, two black vehicles. Appear not injured, everyone out of the vehicle.
0: So I'll turn around and head that way.

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0: Orange County 2901. 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
1: I'm about to arrive. 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
0: Not injury, just PV.
1: That's clear, they are en route. Do you want a number pulled?
0: Yeah, that's fine.
1: That's clear, I'll attach to it.
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1: 2350.
0: We do have a large branch into the wires behind the address, unable to get to the pole for a pole number. Can we contact Ameren?
1: That's clear. Large tree branch. Unable to get to the pole for a pole number, Ameren to be notified.
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0: Central County, 2324 is on scene. Medium single-story residential facility. Nothing visible from three sides. We'll be out investigating. You can downgrade incoming units.
1: 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Nothing showing around investigating. Incoming units, downgrade.
2: 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It's just subject in the lobby. You want some blood pressure?

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St. Joseph Apartments, 7677 Watson Road, Unit 232, Cross Street of Ravens Ridge Road, 1817 and 1810. 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

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Chest pain. 637 Allen Avenue. 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

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Abdominal pain. 213. 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Cross Street is Lisa Lane. 8517. 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

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Site case. Pinehurst Apartments. 3154. Alvin Rose Court. Cross Street is Telegraph Road. 1727. 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

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Respond on South Main. (6118 and 8502). 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Abdominal pain. 213, Millstone Village Drive. Cross Street is Lisa Lane. 6118 and 8502. Also respond. Respond on South Main.

720, and 1706. 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Side case. Pinehurst Apartments. 3154, Alvin Rose Court. Cross Street is Telegraph Road. 1720, and 1706. Also respond. Respond on South, Maine.

0: 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Okay.
1: Responding.
2: Also respond. Side case. Pinehurst Apartments. 3154, Alvin Rose Court. Cross Street is Telegraph Road. 1727. 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

0: 1107, 1101, 1137, 1124, Lima P.I., 1614, 1602, 1757, 1702, 1752, Webster Groves 2025, 730, and Maplewood 31 scene. Also, spawned. 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Afton. 8533, Matilda Avenue. Cross Street is Langley Avenue. 1107, 1101, 1137, 1124, Lima P.I.O., 1614, 1602, 1757, 1702, 1752, Webster Groves 2025, 1730, and Maplewood 3116. Also bond. Respond on fire tack 20. D217, Hemorrhage, 15009, Lake Clay Drive. Cross Street is Country Ridge Drive. 2217, respond on South Main. D3310, Lift Assist. 362, Champion Way Drive. Cross Street is Hill Trail Drive. 3310. Respond on South Main. D1817, and D1710. Also respond. Residential building fire, with rescue. In Afton. 8533, Matilda Avenue. Cross Street is Langley Avenue. 1810, 1817, and 1710. Also respond. 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
0: 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Do you need a place?
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4: I have a walkout basement, working fire from the outside pursuit. 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
1: 701 Command, I'll have Trevor.
0: Command, Central County.
4: Command, police are advising that the caller stated the resident is an arms dealer, that there's going to be multiple rounds of ammunition in the house.
0: That's clear. Ammunition in the house.
3: 1702 is on scene.
0: Command 1101, did you say you have Charlie?
1: That's affirmative.
0: You got a good knock on the fire.
1: Yeah, from the exterior here. We got the fire now.
5: 1870 on scene.
1: Charlie Command, we've also got access to the basement. We're making it through the basement now.
0: That's clear. Andrew's in the basement.
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2: Spencer County, 2245.
0: 2245.
2: Okay. Do you have Amarin on this call? Thank you.

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And Remay. 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

0: Charlie Command.
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0: We've still got active fire on the first floor on the Charlie side. We still have his interior first floor.
1: There.
0: First floor Charlie side. That's the permit. Basement appears to be mostly clear.
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0: I'm sending our second crew back around to the front, make entry to the front door, assist the first floor crew.
1: 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That's 11-12.
7: B52 to command.
1: 1752, go ahead.
7: We have smoke in the attic and area, second engine brick water line in this part of the building.
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1720 and 1727. Apparently the patient was hanging. They have got the patient down. And I see 1720 on the scene.

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3: 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Heavy fire, Charlie Delta Quarter. You guys make access into there.

0: 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Cross Street is Doherty Ferry Road. 1927. 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
2: Can we get an apartment number?
3: 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We're on to the right, first door.
4: Come in, Charlie. We're searching with FXDS. We got people inside the house on that area. Let me know if we need to pull them. Commander Interior, give me an update on the floor situation.
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0: Thirteen forty-two and 1737. Vehicle accident in Melville, South Lynchburg Boulevard and Sunset Hills Plaza. 1342 and 177. Respond on South Main.

0: 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We're opening up the ceiling.
1: He's hitting this Charlie Delta corner when it gets flared up real bad. I don't want to put too much water on it with you guys inside.
0: Get off. I'll be back here soon. I'll let you know.

0: Carrier, Charlie. Bernie 101, 1101.
1: Go ahead.
0: I'm retired and feeling a lot of smoke. My fuel is flowing. Okay, keep opening it up.
1: Copy that. Opening it up.

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0: Affirmative, 13.
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3: Clear, all clear, Division 1. Command Charlie, can you give me an all clear from the basement?
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3: 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Command, Center County, all clear.
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1: Seventeen oh seven. Also respond. Site case. Pinehurst Department, 3154, Alvin Rose Court. Cross Street is Telegraph Road. 1707. Also respond. Respond on South Main.
0: Charlie, come in.
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3: 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The following equipment will move 1762 to house 2. Repeating, the following equipment will 1762 move to house 2.

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3: 5, West Bend Drive, Unit 3, Cross Drizzle Drive, 1747. Respond on South Main. Also respond. Move up. 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Afton House 1. 9282, Broadway Road. 3524. Also respond. Respond on South Dispatch.

0: 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Kilbyama Harbor. 3380. 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Unit 2. Cross Street is Doherty Ferry Road. 1927. Respond on South Main.
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1: 1101, go ahead.
0: We threw that fire in the ceiling of that porch. We found a doorway into there, and we pulled the ceiling off it.
1: That's clear. We got a crew in there now. We'll put water on that.
2: My name is Charlie. You want the ventilation? Command to interior.
0: Interior, go ahead.
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0: 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We're bringing a cat out the Alpha side.
1: That's clear, you're bringing the cat out.

0: 3101 to 1101. Get some hawks in that back room. I'll tell you what, we still got meat back here.
1: That's clear. 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
0: We still have ceiling in this room. We just completely have to pull this whole ceiling in this back room.
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In Melville. 36, Rayburn Avenue. 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
0: Fire's extinguished. Webster 2025 is also on scene. This is their district. We're going to turn the incident over to them. We'll be here really shortly.
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0: In service, do you have an assignment? Are we returning?
1: 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Thank you.
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3: 1762.
2: We had an EMS deputy to this call. We have a cell phone available.
3: That's negative. 07 and 06 are not available. And 1762, 1787, we're now saying this is an overdose.

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1: Seven 15 quarters later.
0: And quarters.

0: 3101 to command.
1: A little bit of fire on this fort. We're Fenton. We're opening up these walls.
0: Basically, you're opening up some more walls. Do you have all the resources you need, sir?
1: Let me get a crew to Harley to swap Fenton out in a minute.
0: Basically, we're to Charlie to escape 13 times.

0: Charlie to interior. Eyes on the peak of that attic inside.
1: Command Charlie, we're sending 1124 back to make relief with Fenton if you need it.
0: Yeah, I do. We're going to spray some water. I'm going to turn the fan off. You got smoke coming out of there?
1: We do have some pollution smoke. About that back seat in the attic. 1111 probably has a better vantage point of it.
2: There's 17734.

0: 3101 to 1101. We turned off the fan and started. Is that better?
1: Yeah, that's looking a lot better out here. 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
2: Charlie, we're sending 1752 back to make relief with one of your crews.

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0: We're gonna send some stuff out of that attic window. You and Lady, my one's back. 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
1: Okay. That's clear, thank you. Go ahead.
2: Command to interior UM-24 to replace the crew if you need it.
0: That's clear.

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Target. 4250, Rusty Road. Cross Street is Best Drive. 1767. Respond on South Main. (22) 17, 22:34, and 22:54. Automatic crash notification. Westbound 64 west of Chesterfield Parkway. 22:17, 22:34, and 22:54. Respond on fire tack 24. Automatic crash notification. Westbound 64 west of Chesterfield Parkway. 22:17, 22:34, and 22:54. Respond on fire tack 24.

0: Central County units responding, 44 westbound at Boone's Crossing. Per police, this is going to be one and the same as Chesterfield Parkway. They have an updated location.
1: On an exterior ladder, check this attic. We still got smoke from this peak. Charlie, so I have to check the attic.
0: At Chesterfield Parkway, west of.
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4: Some County 2215, 2267. We have a response going to 64 westbound west of Chesterfield Parkway because we had two different reports. Y'all are assigned to a different one. It's your discretion, but we have a response going to the other.
2: Proceed, 45 is going to continue to the Chesterfield Parkway location.
4: Okay, we'll put you on that one. That one's on TAC 24.

0: Central County 2215 is on the scene. Appears three vehicles involved. Minor damage will be out investigating.
1: Investigating.
2: We are already west of the updated location. Please continue other units.
1: We are already west of.
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1: Okay.

0: County from 2254.
1: 254.
0: Past the accident, that's just west on, just past the parkway. Our cat's telling us to turn around at Timberlake. Is there another one up there?
1: I advise us it was west of Chesterfield Parkway, but 15 pulled up on one that was east of.
2: Okay, one patient, continue the ambulance. All other units can disregard. You should have 2267 there with you. So we'll disregard 2245.
3: Yeah, they just showed up. Thank you.

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1: Would you like us to bring back here to block, or do you feel comfortable with the PD blocking?
2: Yeah,
3: I think we're good in this regard. Thank you.
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4: We found another accident with police on the scene. It is a non-injury accident. It's at the eastbound on the right at the East Parkway. We're going to proceed on.
0: It's clear eastbound at East Parkway. Advising non-injury, you're proceeding on.
1: 2234 to
4: 54. Go ahead.
1: We're coming up in the westbound lane. Which lane is that accident in on West 40? That's clear in the fast lane.
3: .3524 will be in service en route to Athens House 1.
0: That's good. 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You're in service. 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

0: 2202 to 2215. Do you need anything from me?
1: Negative. Thank you.
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1: You confirm where the non-injury accident was at that you passed?
2: Yes, ma'am. It was eastbound 40 at Parkway East.
1: East, two cars.
3: 2202 to 2254. Do I need to respond to that accident?
0: That's negative.

0: 22-34.
1: 22-34. Negative. We're still making our way through traffic to westbound 40. We're approaching Chesterfield Parkway West at this time.
0: That's clear.
1: Is there not an accident in the westbound lanes?
0: 2215's on that, and they're handling it with 67.
1: That's clear. We'll be
2: Twenty 215, go ahead.
0: No equipment at your scene.
2: Not for now. We're evaluating the second patient, but I think he's going to be in AMA.
0: And 2215 advised that they don't need any additional quote this time. Will you be in service?
3: Let me disregard the run.
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Cross Street is Western Avenue. 8517, respond on South Main.

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Merrimack House 1. 429. East Osage Street. 8517. Respond on South Main. Also respond. Overdose. 1905, Dandelion Drive. Cross Street is Western Avenue. 6118 and 8527. 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

0: 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Vehicle accident. 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
0: 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Be checking for injuries.
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0: 2802 Central County.
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0: And let them know we're in the back of the business, back of Walgreens.
1: 817 per 2802. We're located in the back of the business.
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Sick case. Residence is the Teton Ridge. 5400, Teton Ridge. 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

1637. 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